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From Doha to San Francisco, a journey of pride, passion, and celebration. Qatari artist Ali Abdul Sattar presents his inspiring new song, To San Francisco, honoring Qatar's presence in the 2026 World Cup celebrations. A musical journey filled with energy, unity, and the spirit of Qatar reaching the world. 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